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1: Welle Nord.
2: Hey, what's going on, man? Yeah, she's at home.

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I should've learned to play them drums. 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And we could have some. And he's up there, what's that? Hawaiian noises. He's banging on the bongos like a chimpanzee. Oh, that ain't working.

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